For millions of years, mankind lived just like the animals. Then something happened.

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She gave me the king. She was wheeling and dealing, just doing her thing. She was holding a pair, but I had to try. Her deuce was wild.

0: Can't stop the spirits when I need you. This life is more than just a read-through.
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